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You don't even have to like me. But you will respect me.

Just something about you. Way I'm looking at you, whatever. Keep looking at me. You're scared now, right? 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